0: Retro, retro.
1: Metropole.
0: Retro.
2: 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And have some fun.

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0: Rádio Metropole. Top of the Pop.
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So, do you have any superpowers? I guess I can make myself invisible. And you? Can you fly?

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I want her to remember. Music is my best friend.

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